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0: A great way to kick off the evening is Fleetwood Mac and Little Eyes. Devin Brown checking in with you as I do. It's the River's Greatest Hits, the River 95.7. Did you guys see all of that rain they got this morning in East Texas? And because of that, we are under a flood watch until tomorrow at 7 a.m. Stay dry and watch those puddles, you know. 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

0: I got some crawfish over the weekend and ate it thinking, okay, this is probably the last time for the season. But it seems like not only do places still have crawfish, they still have specials going on. Have you noticed that it seems, maybe it's just me, but it seems like the season's kind of shifted a little bit toward, because Mudbug Madness was basically the end of crawfish season every year, right? Like maybe a week after that, but yeah, we're 2 weeks removed from that, and there's still specials going on. So maybe I'll do it again this weekend. We'll see. I mean, how will I know when crawfish season is over? KC and the Sunshine Band, Tracy Chapman on the way. It's the River's Greatest Hits, The River 95.7.
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0: bit of drama. Couples court tomorrow. Janet and Greg's 10-year-old son is going to a robotics camp that they thought he'd love, and he hates it. Oh, he comes home every day upset. He has no friends there. It's long and boring. He's begging to just stay home by himself during the day. Mom says just let him stay home. He's old enough to be home alone. She's certainly not going to try and scramble to find him a sitter all summer or another camp to go to. Dad says no way. He has to finish the camp. He committed. What would you do? If he said, you know, you kind of got to, 10 years old is that age, you kind of got to say, you know, you started it. You need to go ahead and see it through. But who wants to be miserable all summer? I don't know. We'll find out what the verdict is tomorrow morning. Ann and Raven wake you up at 5 right here at the River's Greatest Hits, The River 95.7.
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0: you've been watching the World Cup. You just watching when the USA plays. I remember when my daughter played soccer, and I would go to the games and cheer her on. Man, I would watch with a little bit more enthusiasm than I'm watching the World Cup. I've got to be honest. And I understand this is the most popular sport in the world. Halfway through all of the matches that I've attempted to watch, it's watching me. Maybe I should go out and watch it at a bar, right? And way I'll stay awake. How about you? How are you getting through the World Cup? Are you excited? Is it fun? Let us know on our Facebook page. 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

0: Hey, while you're sipping coffee with Ann and Raven tomorrow, look up in the morning, planetary alignment, including the Pleiades. Did I say that right? They're going to align perfectly right before sunrise. Tonight, Jupiter, Mercury, and Pollux they appear together after sunset. So you should have a nice celestial view tomorrow morning. So check that out while you're checking out Ann and Raven right here at the River's Greatest Hits, The River 95.7.
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0: 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I'm Captain Adam. 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

From breakfast to bedtime, we've got your back. Anna and Raven, Melinda, Bobby Ray, and Devin Brown. The River's greatest hits. 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

0: 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I'm Captain Adam. 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
1: One of the biggest hot topics about the World Cup is how the Europeans feel about United States putting tips on things. Because we know, you go out to eat, you leave a tip.
2: Mm-hmm.
1: But a lot of these places have realized they don't tip overseas, and they're coming here, and they're not tipping either.
2: Oh, I don't like that.
1: Well, right. So a lot of restaurants have started adding an automatic tip. And the Europeans, well, for the most part, they're not happy about it. Except for this one dude.
3: Yeah, I don't normally go to fancy restaurants, but like I'm in America with my son, so I'm like, let's go to Texas Roadhouse. It's unbelievable.
1: Yeah, he goes to Texas Roadhouse. I'm like, well, does he mean he likes it? Does he mean he doesn't like it? And he goes on.
3: First of all, they give you these peanuts. You can eat as many as you want. Then they come out and they put this bread on the table, and I'm like, oh, I didn't order the bread. It's like, oh, that's free. And this bread is, it's as nice as bread can possibly be.
2: It really is. I love that. And the cinnamon butter. Oh, my gosh. Texas Roadhouse. They do that thing very, very well, Anna.
3: And they give you the Coke. Of course, it's America, so it's unlimited refill.
1: Just keep bringing the Coke. just fill it up.
2: Yep. You know what? He might as well tip.
1: Yeah, well, he goes on.
3: You just leave there so happy. And then Australians are like, yeah, but in America, you've got to tip. No, you don't have to tip. You want to tip. These people are the most wonderful people in the world.
1: Yeah.
2: I love this guy. He can move into my backyard right here.
1: So he's like, what? He's like, you guys have no idea how lucky you have it. You should be happy that you get to tip every single day. You go to these incredible restaurants that give you things for free. It's like the Japanese. They could not believe that it was unlimited chips and salsa when you go to Mexican restaurants. It was beyond their comprehension.
2: Great service always kind of provokes some sort of reaction from me. I mean, that's the way I've been culturally trained my whole life. Somebody takes care of me, I want to take care of them. I don't think it's necessarily their fault. They haven't been taught that way growing up, but that's a lot of bread we're giving you, man. That's a lot of peanuts.
3: I don't even know why you Americans are so angry all the time. You guys have Texas Roadhouse in your country.
1: Yep.
3: You should just be walking around wanting to hug everybody.
1: Yeah, just walk around hugging everybody. We're so lucky to have it.
2: That's how I felt, actually, when it moved into my neighborhood. And now you can't navigate that grocery store parking lot on a Tuesday at 8 p.m. You're like, what are all these people doing here? I smell steak wafting down. There's like three plazas in that area, and I just smell it in all of them.
1: I've spent some time visiting family in Europe, and I will tell you this. Their waiters suck. They all suck. They're rude. It takes forever to serve a table. No wonder why nobody else wants to tip. Then they come here, and they see, and they're like, oh, you know what? Yeah, they're right. Leave 15%. Leave 18%. You know what? Leave 22%.
2: Finally, we're doing something better than them.
1: Yep.
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2: I just can't wait to find out who you guys think you looked like. Toy Story 5 had the second biggest opening weekend in Pixar's history. And after 25 years, people have started to realize something. Tim Allen and Tom Hanks are starting to morph into their characters. They literally look like Buzz Lightyear and Woody.
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4: So we don't necessarily say, hey, how you doing? 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
6: Whoa, you need help?
7: No, I got it.
4: Now we end up sort of like speaking the secret language.
6: Woody, it's Bo Peep. What are you doing here?
2: And what I realize is that, like, you know how they say when you've been married to somebody for a long time, you start to look like each other?
1: Same haircuts, all that.
2: Right. Well, they actually start to look like their characters. Uh-huh. So I said, what animated characters do we look the most like? So Raven, producer Sophia, producer Justin, I went to ChatGPT, and anybody could do this. So if you want to have some fun today, I enjoyed it very much. All you do is upload a photo of you, and you say, what animated character does this person resemble and why? And it will tell you. It'll spit out exactly who you think.
8: I'm excited.
2: Okay, so I used our headshots.
1: Okay.
2: And this was mine.
1: Oh, congratulations.
2: Okay. It says, I have blonde hair, a bright smile, expressive eyes, and an upbeat, energetic appearance. So I am Rapunzel.
1: Congratulations.
2: Wow. I was very excited about that.
1: Seems flattering.
2: Raven, who do you think you are?
1: I mean, I don't know who I would look like. I'd like to think that my spirit animal would be like Foghorn Leghorn.
2: That's your goal? That's what you think?
1: I mean, again, I don't know who I look like.
2: Fred Flintstone.
1: Wow. Hey, you know what? Why not? I'll take that. That's all right.
2: It said friendly, outgoing, larger than life personality.
1: Mm. Okay. Well, that's a nice way to put a spin on it. Thank you. ChatGPT.
2: Sophia, I don't know if you're going to know who this is.
8: Oh, okay.
9: Everything was perfect. Abuela was happy. The family was happy. You want to be a better sister? Apologize for ruining my life.
1: Oh.
2: Do you know who that is?
8: Is that from the newer Disney movie?
2: Yes. Encanto.
8: Encanto, yes.
2: Yes, you're the big sister. So Isabella Madrigal.
8: Okay, yeah. I'll take it.
2: And she's beautiful. She's the one that can, oh my God, what does she do? She has her magic power. She grows flowers and she makes everything beautiful.
8: Perfect.
2: And it says dark hair, polished look, and confident put together appearance.
1: I was going to guess Pepe Le Pew's the cat that he thought was a skunk that he was chasing all the time. I was going to guess her, but I don't know her name.
2: All right.
1: That's a long time ago. I'll show you a picture. You'll be like, oh, wait a minute. I see it.
8: Okay.
1: I swear.
10: She always accidentally got a white stripe on her.
1: Yeah. Yeah. All the time.
2: Who do you think you are, Justin?
10: Come on, Bugs Bunny. Come on, Bugs Bunny.
11: Dooby dooby doo. Where are
10: Scooby Doo?
1: Wait a minute.
11: We got some work
2: no.
11: to do.
2: You're not Scooby Doo.
1: Are you Shaggy? Okay.
2: No.
1: No, he's the other guy.
2: Fred Jones.
1: Fred.
2: Yeah. He's the blonde guy that wears the ascot.
10: I do rock an ascot. I can wear an ascot.
2: What? Why?
1: Please don't ever do that in public. Please don't ever do that around us. If we're on a yacht, I'll immediately know that I'm there so that you can kill me.
2: It says clean cut, dependable, and friendly. So you are Fred from Scooby-Doo.
10: All right.
2: Yeah.
8: Sure.
10: Take it.
1: This has been fun.
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0: with, and that's a different instance. But what he does in his own private life does not make him less of a human, less of a grandfather to his granddaughter. I also think that there are clear boundaries that need to be set. I mean, if he wants to date people and have them over, then rent a room, rent a hotel or whatever, but don't bring it in the house. And I think it was a win-win for everyone.
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1: The River, 95.7. World Cup is going on right now, and you may be hearing a whole lot of that song, but also a whole lot of this. Just listen how it intensifies.
0: Nice. Take it away.
1: It just keeps getting louder.
0: My mama. USA.
1: USA. USA. And I want to say, USA is going to go all the way. The truth of the matter is they're probably not.
0: But it's fun to root and get excited for that.
1: Yes, that was on Friday. The whole crowd just erupted in Take Me Home Country Road after United States beat Australia in the World Cup match. They're leading in Group D, and that's amazing. But tomorrow they're going to play against Turkey. We're going to be cheering them on. It's going to get increasingly more difficult for them to stay in the game. But
0: Did you say Turkey correctly?
1: Well, no, we'll talk about that tomorrow, but they don't want to be called Turkey anymore. Now they're like Turkey.
0: Well,
1: we'll figure it out.
0: Yep.
1: Yeah, but they don't want to be called Turkey anymore.
0: Working on that.
1: I don't know why. It seemed fine to me.
0: It's up to them. It's their country, not ours. Sure. So.
1: Also happening at the World Cup, the Argentine government has provided U.S. authorities with a list of 13,000 Argentine fathers who have failed to make child support payments owed to their children.
0: Wow.
1: Now, the aim of this is to prevent those individuals from attending World Cup matches. How amazing is that?
0: I mean, I love that. I mean, try doing that here in America. All the people that would be upset and mad at our government for enforcing something like that.
1: I mean, I don't know.
0: But
1: why.
0: I love it.
1: Awesome.
0: I think it's great.
1: They released a statement from the mayor of Buenos Aires, and he said, "Those who fail to meet a responsibility as fundamental as feeding their children must face the consequences. If they do not provide for their children, they will not be allowed into the stadium."
0: Yeah, I just read something actually about how they're going to be suspending traveling passports for U.S. dads that are over $11,000 in arrears when it comes to child support. And I think it's brilliant.
1: Yeah.
0: So that's good. Don't let them in. How'd they get here in the first place, right? How'd they pay for those tickets they can't pay their child support?
1: Tickets are like $1,000.
0: Yeah.
1: You couldn't pay the child support?
0: The airfare? They didn't swim here from Argentina.
1: Forget it.
0: Yeah.
1: You're not coming. Yeah.
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1: World Cup mania. You keep hearing about all the foreigners, how they're in awe of our food. But another thing that our global guests have found to be true, Raven, is America is big. Really big.
0: Yeah, we got some space.
1: Yeah, and they keep talking about how they look on a map and they think they can walk. You know, like when you think like, oh, that looks close. Yeah. And then it says like it's going to take them 3 days to get there. But to put things into perspective, one influencer figured this out.
20: If you now were to drive in Europe across France, Belgium, Netherlands, Germany, Luxembourg, Austria, and Switzerland, so seven different European countries, and you took the amount of time you drove across them countries in Europe, you still wouldn't make it across Texas.
1: Yep.
0: Yeah, that's true.
20: You still wouldn't. How insane is that? And that's just one state.
1: Right. That's crazy.
0: Yeah.
1: You know, when you go to Europe, they have like these planes that take you from one country to the other because you always hear like people are just hopping to country to country. And
0: sure.
1: It's like $50 for the flight because they're right next to each other. It's just like going to the next state for all of us because our country is so big, we don't even realize it.
0: Yeah. I mean, one of the most fascinating things I think you could do is travel over there and get on a train and go through three different countries in one day.
1: Like it's nothing.
0: Pretty wild.
1: Like it's no big deal.
0: Yeah, pretty cool.
1: Another thing that
0: they don't have Big Macs. Not like ours anyways.
1: Well, speaking of Big Macs, the one thing that they haven't realized are our global foreign visitors is that you don't always use a fork and a knife, and they learned that the hard way. It's coming up next.
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2: Oh, we made it to the midweek. Happy Wednesday. It's Melinda hanging in. Today is Monkey Money Madness. Say that three times fast. Monkey Money Madness. Monkey Money Madness. It's a kiosk game inside Louisiana Downs. Every Wednesday, you can swing into play, move the monkey around the board to win, earn additional entries every day. It's a pretty cool little contest. Monkey Money Madness. Monkey Money Madness. Yes, inside Louisiana Downs. Oh, and Lucky Palace is inside Louisiana Downs, opening for a lunch 11 to 3, dinner from 5 o'clock to about 9 o'clock. Yes, you'll want to go by and eat the food and, have a little adult beverage. Mm-hmm. It's a great place. It's Lucky Palace, and it's got Monkey Money Madness at Louisiana Downs as well today.

0: Have I told you today? Thank you. Thanks for listening to me, Melinda, on the River 95.7. 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

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You know, money's a little tight, but that's okay. 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

Hey, hey, hey. Hope you're having a great Wednesday. 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
1: Okie dokie, it's Melinda. I have a medium Johnny's pizza about to burn a hole. I don't actually have the pizza. I have a pizza card that I'm going to mail. Caller number three right now. Caller number three at 320-0957. 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

0: It's the River 95.7's Howard in here for Melinda. Who are you?
1: I'm Jennifer Ford.
0: Well, Jennifer, is that, I hear that right?
1: Yes.
0: Okay, well, guess what?
1: Oh, no.
0: You're caller number three.
1: Oh, my gosh. Okay, that is nothing, but that is so cool. That is so cool.
0: You just won a Johnny's Pizza card, a pizza of your choice.
1: Oh, my gosh. That is my absolute favor. I won. I'm the third caller, y'all.
0: Yeah.
1: You're fixing a pizza. Okay.
0: You're feeding the neighborhood. You're feeding the neighborhood this weekend, aren't you? Yeah, right.
1: Okay, fresh.
0: Johnny's has been making pizzas fresh for like almost 60 years. I was introduced to them that long ago in Monroe, so there you go.
1: Okay.

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We play the 70s, 80s, and a little bit in the 90s. But I love it all. It's Melinda with you. And I've got the info from Flying Heart. I love those folks. Ben Patilla, Ben Hart, Jethro. They're just good people. They're local. And I want you to give your business to local businesses like Flying Heart, right there in the East Bank, or there's one in West Monroe, there's one in Natchitoches that Chris runs. They're right around the corner. Oh, if you're, you know, you got folks driving in on I-20, tell them to pull off. Yeah, right there off I-20, the East Bank, Flying Heart. And I want to tell you yet, I can't tell you yet, but I want to. Something's coming. I'm going to just leave it at that, okay? Okay. Who wants to win a $20 Flying Heart gift card that I'm going to mail to caller number 3? If you've not won in the last 2 weeks, you're eligible. Pick up the phone. Dial 320-0957 right now. Be caller number 3. We will mail you that $20 Flying Heart gift card. You can take it in there and get that jalapeno popper pizza, which that's one of the June specials. You can get, I like the cauliflower crust pizza. You can get the breadsticks, the cheese sticks, all that good stuff. It's all yummy. Caller 3 right now wins a Flying Heart gift card. 320-0957. Good luck.

0: Hi, good morning. How are you?
1: Good morning. 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
0: I'm doing just dandy. This is Howard. Melinda's out for the week, so I'm kind of riding shotgun and flying the thing for today. Oh, you're caller number three. I bet you want to win that Flying Heart gift card, right?
1: Never been there. I'd like to try.
0: Well, you've got an opportunity to go because I just gave you a Flying Heart gift card worth $20. Tell me, who are you?
1: My name is Teresa Rifon,

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0: River 95.7 with Melinda, and I was just fiddling through Facebook the other night. Tropical Storm Arthur, man, it brought some terrible 30 inches of rain, flooding, Mississippi, all on the coast. Those poor people, I know All About Trees is probably getting ready to go help those people because they so many trees got blown down with all that wind. 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
1: 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It happens. 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Okay? Remember, Morris and DeWitt. You tell them Melinda sent you from the River.

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0: 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I'm Captain Adam. 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